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diggity, diggity, diggity, diggity, diggity, diggity, diggity, diggity, diggity, diggity, diggity, diggity, diggity, diggity, diggity, diggity, diggity, diggity, diggity, diggity, diggity, diggity, diggity, diggity, diggity, diggity, diggity, diggity, diggity, diggity, diggity, diggity, diggity, diggity, diggity, diggity, diggity, diggity, diggity, diggity, diggity, diggity, diggity, diggity, diggity, diggity, diggity, diggity, diggity, diggity, di

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Assalamu alaikum everyone, this is your brother Maher Zain. 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
3: Yeah, what are the biggest challenges where the industry and academia face a big problem? Sometimes your course curriculum is outdated, not up to mark. It should be updated. It should go according to the current situation. Skill mismatch. I need AI engineer, but you have only engineer. So who is going to give you a job? So you should have updated course curriculum in your faculty. Like ChatGPT. How many people know ChatGPT? So these are the new terminology.

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0: Exclusive interviews. 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

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And now is the time for the latest and hottest show. Remember, Kiyoyozi is the number one drive show for the Southern Highlands. 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

0: It's DJ Shammy. 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